0: The two-time winners beat Morocco 2-0 in Boston on TVNZ+.
1: Here's Dembele. Ousmane Dembele has hit the bottom corner. And France are heading for the final four.
0: Football updates brought to you by Hisense. And round 19 of the NRL kicks off tonight with the Warriors taking on the Tigers in Campbelltown. The build-up for the home side has been clouded with the announcement that Jerome Luai has been released from the club.
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1: Kitchen Mania, 17th birthday.
2: Well, traffic seems to be easing now on the southern motorway. There are still a few points of congestion, but right now southbound leaving Auckland towards Bombay is 58 minutes and into Auckland from Bombay, 53. Traffic heavy around Monaco. Little bits of traffic around the airport, but not looking too bad. Busy traffic around Newmarket at the moment.
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12: Good afternoon to you. I'm Jeff Bryan with the latest at 2. Dozens of residents were evacuated in the Hawke's Bay town of Wairoa after the river burst its banks last night. Mayor Craig Little says the council warned residents to evacuate because the area was getting about 50 millimetres of rain every 15 minutes. Officials are out today assessing damage. A landslip this morning on State Highway 1 south of Kaikoura. The stretch of road had already been closed from Cheviot to Kaikoura. NZTA expecting to have everything running again early next week. India's Prime Minister is on his way to Auckland. Narendra Modi will arrive later today for a bilateral meeting along with a business leaders event. Christopher Luxon says it's a cause for celebration.
13: Not every day you get to have a leader of a major world power come to New Zealand, and that is testament to the strength of the relationship that we've been able to build and also the strong people-to-people links. This is an amazing Indian Kiwi community.
12: And Andy Burnham looks set to become the next Prime Minister of the UK. His bid has now been backed by 322 Labour MPs, with only one more needed before it becomes mathematically impossible for anyone else to run against him. To sport, France reaffirming a clear favouritism for a third FIFA World Cup title, breezing past Morocco 2-0 in the quarterfinal this morning. In rugby league, with Machinery House in a league of their own, Kiwis league legend Benji Marshall is in no doubt. His Wests Tigers have a big job on their hands, taking on the Warriors tonight in Sydney. But he says an upset's on if his side can put together an 80-minute effort.
14: Obviously, the Warriors are high up the table and playing some really good footy. We need to get our game right. As a coach, I've got a lot of belief in our guys that we can do it because we've seen it.
12: And kickoff is at 10.
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6: In Yucatan, the local Mexican surfers pronounce cero, cero. During the warm summer evenings in bars around the coast of Nayarit, you'll hear them say cero. In New Zealand, zero alcohol Corona cero is pronounced cero. Easy, eh? However you say it, Corona Cero will always be the smooth zero alcohol beer that's still served with a lime.

0: accurate traffic.
1: Checked your KiwiSaver fees lately? And traffic clearing on the Southern Motorway if you're southbound. It should be a clear run at the moment. If you are heading into Auckland northbound, Bombay to the city is 54 minutes at the Mo. There is a bit of traffic on the Nor'Western around Arch Hill Reserve, 26 minutes from Westgate into the city, and from the city to the airport, 24.
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0: accurate traffic.
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2: And checking out traffic around Tamaki Makaurau for this afternoon. It does look like there has been an accident on the southern motorway from Bombay into the city, taking 52 minutes at accident site up around Auckland Grammar School. So just be aware of those delays. Elsewhere, it's looking pretty okay. Silverdale to the city, 35 minutes. In from Westgate to the city, 25. And from Beachlands, 57.
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7: Good afternoon to you. I'm Jeff Bryan with the latest at 4. Wairoa is facing a major cleanup after the town was hit with significant flooding. As people return to their homes, Mayor Craig Little says help is available.
8: Reach out to us. We'll probably crank the meal refund back up again. My phone's available online, so they can ring me. We've had a volunteer group come to town just out of the blue saying we want to help, but it will be hard work for some of these people.
7: The first case of bird flu in a native Australian bird has been detected. The disease has been found in a South Australian seabird. With New Zealand marking 40 years since the Homosexual Law Reform Act, a special 40 Years of Love festival has been set up. Organiser Craig Watson breaks down what's happening.
9: All of our activists from across the country, and we had an afternoon tea at the Governor General's. Last night we painted Parliament in rainbow colours, and then a number of our libraries and museums around the country will also be hosting events to mark the occasion.
7: And the US is reportedly seeking to de-escalate the latest flare-up with Iran. News outlet Axios says US officials told them the Trump administration is still committed to finding a resolution. To sport, the Warriors play the Tigers at 10 tonight, looking to bounce back from three losses in their last four games. Playmaker Chanel Harris-Tavita putting his finger on what has hurt them.
10: Moments throughout the game, just winning your little moments, I think that they all add up, especially in those big games against the top teams.
7: And motorsport with Magan Turbo's 80,000k tyre warranty, Kiwis Matt Payne and Ryan Wood qualifying third and seventh for tonight's race 20 at the Supercars Townsville 500.
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1: Long weekends with Foursquare.
2: Traffic around Auckland this afternoon seems to be flowing pretty freely. It looks like there has been an accident on Dominion Road. Something to be aware of if you're in that area. From the city to the airport right now, taking just 24 minutes on the southwestern. It does look like traffic from an earlier accident on the southern motorway is mostly cleared. Still a bit of congestion remaining, but from Bombay into Auckland on the southern motorway 51.
1: Foursquare, here for the long weekend, the roadie and the snack stops.
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2: Imagine you're a snowboarder looking down a mountain. 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
4: Step up and give blood. Traffic around Auckland this afternoon seems to be flowing pretty freely. It looks like there has been an accident on Dominion Road. Something to be aware of if you're in that area. From the city to the airport right now, taking just 24 minutes on the southwestern. It does look like traffic from an earlier accident on the southern motorway is mostly cleared. Still a bit of congestion remaining, but from Bombay into Auckland on the southern motorway 51.
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13: Good evening to you. I'm Jeff Ryan with the latest at 6. Two people have died after a two-vehicle crash in Northland. It happened around 20 to 10 this morning in Ahipara. A third person was critically injured. Six people have been injured after the Queenstown shot-over jet crashed into rocks on the Kawarau River this afternoon. Two people have been taken to hospital. Wairoa Mayor Craig Little says although water levels have fallen in the swollen river, there is a significant amount of rain from the upper catchment flowing down, so floodwaters are not expected to fall quickly. Indian Prime Minister Narendra Modi is heading to New Zealand this evening. On his schedule is a bilateral meeting along with a business leaders event. And the sails at Wellington's Queen's Wharf are set to be lit up to celebrate 40 years since the Homosexual Law Reform Bill. Craig Watson from Rainbow Wellington explains why it's important to mark the passage of the legislation.
14: Homosexual law reform was one of New Zealand's biggest reforms, allowed consenting men to have relationships with each other, something that a number of countries had done previously.
13: In sport, Tigers coach Benji Marshall's confident his 12th place team can take out the Warriors tonight, while his counterpart Andrew Webster is looking for a little more positive aggression from his side after three tight losses in their last four games.
15: I think we're trying to arm wrestle teams and grind teams, but we've got to actually throw a punch every now and then and knock the opposition out, without, not literally.
13: Kickoff is at 10, Rugby League with Machinery House in a league of their own, and the Blues women taking on Chiefs Manawa in Super Rugby Opiki. 10 minutes into the second half and they lead 35-14.
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ब्रुकलिन तैयार हो जाओ एक सूफी रात के लिए. Once upon a time with the legendary Rahat Fateh Ali Khan live in concert along with Shahzaman Ali Khan Saturday 25th July at the Trust Arena. 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
13: जी हाँ, सैटरडे ब्रेकफास्ट शो ऑन हम. मैं हूँ अभी आपके साथ में विद अ कप ऑफ टी, और ऐसे में आपके लिए कुछ और जानकारी लेकर आएंगे थोड़ी ही देर में. सबसे पहले फ़ायदे की बात आपके लिए ये है कि भूलना मत, जबकि आज $25 million का टेस्ट लोटो ड्रो रहेगा, ऐसे में आपको यू हैव टू बी इन इट टू विन इट. तो आपको रिमाइंड कर देते हैं कि टिकट्स ज़रूर ले लेना, क्योंकि किस्मत कब पलट जाती है किसी को खबर नहीं है.

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12: Morning, I'm KM Adams with the latest at 8. Typhoon Bavi, which is travelling through East Asia, is triggering landslides across southern Philippines. About 15 people have been reportedly killed in slips overnight, and rescuers are still searching for those missing. Taiwan, a chain of remote Japanese islands, and southeastern China are expected to get hit next. And almost 500 emergency workers have been deployed to battle a raging wildfire in the south of Spain. At least a dozen people have been confirmed killed there. Andalusia's regional leader, Juanma Moreno, says four people had died in a vehicle, while seven others were killed trying to get away from the fire on foot. NZTA has set out different phases for major transport projects. Infrastructure NZ says this gives greater clarity to the industry and wants to see other agencies do the same.
13: The other thing that is going to be really important is to see a similar pipeline published across all of the different public assets and infrastructure sectors to understand what's coming down the line.
12: King Charles has met up with his grandchildren, who he hasn't seen in 4 years. Buckingham Palace has confirmed that the King and his wife, Queen Camilla, hosted Harry and Meghan, Prince Archie, who's 7, and Princess Lilibet, who's 5, at Highgrove House. The Warriors have returned to the NRL winners list with a big win over the Tigers. They won 32 points to 6 at Campbelltown. The coach of the home side, Benji Marshall, says they let themselves down.
14: In the start of the second half, we sort of went, missed a try, led into a couple of tries, and then we're chasing our tail at the back end. There were some good efforts, but we're at the end of the season where we probably need to get results.
12: Rugby league with Machinery House and a league of their own. And it's 1-1 between Spain and Belgium in this morning's World Cup quarterfinal clash in LA.
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12: Good morning, I'm KM Adams with the latest at 10. Small and medium-sized companies are being encouraged to develop policy around AI. An EMA survey reveals over 80% have already adopted the tech. But spokesperson Lisa Dean says workplaces shouldn't prioritise it over upskilling staff.
13: And maybe that's more about guiding principles than it is just to say you've got an AI policy. So it is definitely how you bring it to life.
12: Aucklanders may see a large security presence in the city as India's Prime Minister begins his diplomatic visit. His New Zealand counterpart Christopher Luxon welcomed Narendra Modi to the country yesterday evening. He's also expected to meet with Labour leader Chris Hipkins later today. A number of countries in East Asia have issued weather warnings ahead of Typhoon Barvi's arrival. The superstorm has already caused slips in the Philippines, killing 15. Flights in Japan have been cancelled out of precaution, and around 17,000 residents in China have been forced to evacuate. UFC star Israel Adesanya has left his longtime gym. Speaking on his YouTube channel, the former two-time middleweight champ thanked the team at City Kickboxing, but said he needed focused individual training. An 88th-minute goal has seen Spain edge out Belgium in their World Cup quarter-final. They won 2-1 on TVNZ+.
14: And that is it. The final curtain falls on the Pacific coast. Belgium are out. Spain are heading to Dallas to take on France.
12: Football updates brought to you by Hisense. And Ryan Fox is 25th after the second round of the Scottish Open. He's 5 strokes behind pace setters Tom Kim, Jordan Smith and Rory McIlroy.
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12: Good afternoon, I'm KM Adams with the latest at midday. Sub-zero temperatures are expected to last throughout the long weekend. Mount Cook Airfield was the coldest place in the country this morning at minus 9 degrees, followed by Tekapo at minus 8. Met Services' Jared Bellum says even the North Island had its share.
13: But even as far as North and West Kaio had a low of 1 degree, and so did Ardmore Airfield in Auckland. And we can expect that for the next few days. New Zealand